0: Ayan si Vic Bautista Jr., another evening, Tita Chups. And Yora Pasita, another week of laughter and fun with your blind item and Liham Kasaysay. Your blind item is...
1: Get you.
0: Ah! 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